0: More music, more memories, more often. 104.9 Sunshine FM with the Dixie Cups, Chapel of Love and the Silver Studs with the theme to Happy Days before that. At 16 past 10, hits on the way shortly from James Taylor, the Go-Betweens, also some Vonda Shepherd. And in the next 10 minutes or so, Sunshine FM's Chris Wordsworth talking with station sponsor Luke Gregson from Gregson & Wake Funeral Directors. Look forward to that shortly. If you're heading out and about to fill up your car for petrol today, cheapest you'll find for unleaded 91, 159.7 Liberty Tanawa. 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
4: Oscar Wilde's The Importance of Being Earnest is coming to the Mullaney Playhouse. 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

0: Oh yeah, New Orleans jazz trumpeter and all-round entertainer with the biggest smile, nicknamed Pops, Louis Armstrong. He also knew what he was talking about, didn't he? What a Wonderful World from 1968. Tina Arena before Louis with her 90s single, Chains, and Bad Finger, Come and Get It. Well, you don't have to go anywhere. We'll come to you with more music, more memories more often on 104.9. 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

0: More music, more memories, more often. 104.9, this is Sunshine FM. That's the late Amy Winehouse and Rehab. What a sad ending to a very young and talented life of Amy Winehouse. She passed away back in, I think it was July of 2011. Yeah, it's coming up to the 15th anniversary, 27 years of age. Cause of death, apparently alcohol poisoning. Very sad ending. It's now 21 past four. Coming up next, as promised, I've got four in a row lined up and we'll kick it off with Taylor Swift.
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0: Rolling Stones are back. It features all-star guest appearances from Paul McCartney, Robert Smith, who was with the band The Cure, Steve Winwood, and Chad Smith. There you go. Well done, the Rolling Stones. Just keep on keeping on. How do they do it? Who knows? Coming up shortly, more of your favourite songs. We'll continue with, we'll just slow it down a little bit with Lionel Richie, Sunshine Coast weather for tomorrow. Expecting a mostly sunny day, a top of 23 degrees, beautiful.
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0: 104.9 Sunshine FM, we're the Sunshine Coast radio station. That's Blondie with the Island of Lost Souls, and Elton John's Rocket Man before that classic song. As I mentioned, he sang that song at Live Aid. I was just looking through the lineup of artists, too many to mention. It was just incredible. It's the who's who of rock and roll, and of course Elton John was one of them who performed. Now, it's 25 minutes past six. Coming up next, I've got four in a row, and we'll kick it off with a beautiful song from Gloria Estefan.
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0: 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And that was Anthony Kalia with The Prayer. So beautiful. Anthony is one of those voices that can stop you in your tracks. I've always admired the emotion he brings to every performance. So good. Coming up, Christy Cox with I Hate That I Still Love You.
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0: ballad of Bonnie and Clyde in 1967. 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

0: You are. It's Lionel Richie on Sunshine FM. Ben Lee before that and Catch My Disease at 17 to 6. Coming up soon, we'll have some Paul McCartney and Wings. As I said, we'll check the local news headlines and we'll take another look at traffic a little bit later on Sunshine FM.
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0: 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If you've experienced loss or grief, well, the program will help you out. It's a Blue Care grief and loss program that provides support and practical skills. And the program holds small group sessions for 8 weeks, and each session runs for about 2 hours. And the next program will be at the Budrum Uniting Church in the Connections Hall. That'll be starting up today. If you want to find out more about that or register for it, here's the number to phone. It's 0417 555 826. 0417 555 826. 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